0: relax.
1: 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Everything. What are your powers?
2: Just tell us what everyone can do.
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Imagine how I feel, Mom. Welcome to the family, Madrigal.

0: growing. 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And each new generation must keep the miracle burning.
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Know what I'm saying? Outside is back to what it was, you know what I'm saying? Atlanta, tell you about my run, you know what I'm saying? Ask Pluto Banker 21, you know what I'm saying?

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1: Oops, spurs,
0: to the flow now, ooh.
1: Tell them.

I got drive, I don't need a car. Money really all that we fiending for. I'm doing things they ain't seen before. Bands ain't dumb, but extreme is all.

It was just two lovers sitting in the car, listening to Blonde, falling for each other. Pink and orange skies, feeling super childish. No Donald Glover, missed call from my mother.

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Feet up on the dash, driving nowhere fast, burning through the summer. 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

0: ახალი ჰიტი ძველი ქალაქის ეთერში.
1: Let's get the party started. See you at the bar, you was hardly talking. That's when I knew that your heart was scarring. Friends to lovers need a part to star in, like, wait, babe, let me ask.

driving straight out of van in a black sedan fast as I can in Pakistan getting chased by Pakistans you know how I roll bitch I'm an avalanche it's my shit I'm gonna spit it how I wanna spit it whoever gets a

0: Bruce Jenner is and about as much of a boy as Bruce Jenner is cuz I'm not a boy I'm a man bitch man bitch my speech is free as his choice to choose gender is
1: this shit is like opioid abuse isn't it
0: yep.

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Outside is back to what it was, you know what I'm saying? Atlanta, tell you about my run, you know what I'm saying? Ask Pluto Banker 21, you know what I'm saying? I done put up half, what's done is done, you know what I'm saying? Two cars in the back, two in the front, you know what I'm saying? They so down.

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1: Let's get the party started. See you at the bar, you was hardly talking. That's when I knew that your heart was scarring. Friends to lovers need a part to star in like, wait, babe.

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Atlanta, tell you about my run, you know what I'm saying? Ask Pluto Bank of 21, you know

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Got some friends on the south side, in case you cared. 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That's why I tell you things so you'll be the mostest. When it comes to life, to be this man's wife, you got to be well-educated on the subject of fights. I mean the prevention of, in other words, it's R-E-A-L, meaning of this thing called love. Are you up on this? 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
1: Let's get the party started. 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That's when I knew that your heart was scarring. Friends to lovers need a part to star in like, wait, babe, let me

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I promise to God.

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Atlanta, tell you about my run, you know what I'm saying? Ask Pluto Banker 21, you know what I'm saying?

0: 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We crunk, lit any bitch. Yeah.
1: No, we walk around the world. 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Get your ass mushed, smushed. Yeah, 21. The biggest. 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

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Unique. That's what you are. Stilettos kicking vintage crystal off the bar. Category.

I'm the bar. Alien superstar. We dress a certain way, we walk a certain way, we talk a certain way, we paint a certain way, we make love a certain way. You know, all of these things we